0: 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Youngsters, this is a final call for Sunset Fight. 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
1: 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Ya, yang pastinya kita bakal seru-seruan dari jam 3 sampai jam 6 sore nanti. So, you better stay tuned, dengerin terus DJ FM Surabaya. 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